0: summer in North Central West Virginia. And this is a summer throwback.
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3: 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Okay, so you brought me this stat. 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That seems surprising.
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0: Hit Music Channel 102 WVAQ. It's Jack and Nikki, and yes, we are just moments away from tickets for you to High Point Raceway in Mount Morris, Pennsylvania for, well, they've got a big race coming up, the High Point National, and this is going to be on Father's Day weekend, West Virginia Day, June 20th. But before racing, the children. And won't someone please think of them? Well, someone has. A woman has gone to the internet, which, of course, as you know, is a series of tubes.
1: Mm-hmm, yes.
0: To read comments about the craziest things that people did while they were in school.
1: Okay.
0: Now, these are, to me, adorable. There's some really good stuff, and a lot of this is wholesome, except one girl sounds like maybe she's budding sociopath. But beyond that...
1: Okay.
0: It's pretty good stuff. Are you ready for this?
1: I'm ready.
0: All right, check it out.
2: In seventh grade, I acted sad to get some boy's attention. He asked what was wrong, and I told him I was suffering from postpartum depression. Threw a pencil in the air, and it hit me in the eye. I was embarrassed and told the teacher that somebody threw it. The whole class but me had to sit on the curb for recess until someone confessed. I convinced people on the bus that I wrote Skater Boy by Avril Lavigne. People started to ask me to write songs for them, and I told them I legally couldn't write for friends. I would yell brain blast in the middle of class in fourth grade. I just really love

Jolie's son, Knox Jolie Pitt, recently showed off Muay Thai skills in Los Angeles just hours after graduating high school. I'm telling you, if you would just shave Angelina Jolie's head, you're looking at that kid. It is like copy-paste. It's wild. It's Bruno Mars, 102 WVAQ at work.

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is Risk It All here on 102 WVAQ, and that might be a sign that you have a best friend if you would do anything for them, right? Risk it all for them. Today is National Best Friends Day, so if you haven't already hung out, talked to, texted your best friend, make sure you do so today. I mean, you probably already have if they're your best friend. Although, I truly think that a sign of, like, the bestest of